Breathe deep the gathering gloom. Watch lights fade from every room. 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Impassioned lovers wrestle as one. Lonely man cries for love and has none. New mother picks up and settles her son. Senior citizens wish they were young. Cold-hearted orb that rules the night removes the colors from our sight. Red is gray and yellow white, but we decide which is right and which is an illusion.

0: This is just another one to roll it up. 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
0: Yeah. 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

0: 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It is a new day.
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0: Thoughts. Today we are together. We are unified and on one accord. Today on this program you will hear music. We know that music is music.
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Welcome along. Hope you're well. It's On Pod Radio time. True Thoughts in the building for the next just under 2 hours. I'm Robert Louis. Got the good music for you. I know I say it every week, but there's so much good music about.

little classic, Sebastian Tellier, which features Tony Allen on drums, got Alina Bezinska and Tulsi, new remix from the Cosmic Analog Ensemble from Deepness, got On the Broken Beat Tip, new from Streeton, real good tune coming out on Jazzanova Sona Collective, album I think is forthcoming, and IG Culture has done a great remix of Kokoroko on Brownswood. And I played the new version of Phenomenal Woman that Daz IQ has put out, but he did a little mashup with Maya Angelou original vocal. I've dug that out because I played that so much when he first did it to play the show this week. Got music from Oliver Knight, Cengiz on the remix of one of my favourite album tracks from Oliver. And great to get Cengiz remix.

And Bass Tip got music from New Flow, South Asian Connection, Mita Mangeshkar Connection. Great tune. New from DJ Dai, which, like, all DJ Dai's tunes are always good, but this one you definitely want to check. A new Newtone remix of Georgie Sweet. I'm a big Newtone fan, really into Georgie Sweet. Got some classic acid jazz from the Subterraneans, cover version of Night in Tunisia, project from Max Beasley. And great music from Hyperphonic. But let's keep it deep for a moment as we build it up. New from Alabaster de Plume. I play a role in it, and I know from his excellent new EP.

going to get the tempo up as we get further into the show now, but let me give you a rundown of what we played so far. We had Alabaster de Plume, I Play a Role in It, and I Know, from a great EP, really worth checking that if you like that tune. Then we had Standing Circle, Chant for Now, on Le Say Records. Always putting out interesting music, that label. Great from Standing Circle there. And then we had Danny Afine, Angel, that's a great tune. Into Nora Jane and More Love, Distracted, from their new album out on True Thoughts Now. Duo from Amsterdam. Really brilliant album now. I know we've released it on True Thoughts, but they actually self-released it before we were about to self-release the full album, before we got in touch and asked about releasing it through True Thoughts. Such a good album, just really interesting fusion of different genres with Nora's songs, vocals, but all very cohesive. And in the background, One Gram, AEO, the Slowly Dub Mix, originally out on Flower Records and out on 7-inch on Jazz Room Records, the legendary DJ

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Search Unfold Robert Louis True Thoughts to find the show. And if not, we've got the links on the True Thoughts website. I've got all the various links to check the show from all the different places. It's out on my website, Robert Louis, RobertLuis. And I've got the current playlists and archive playlists are there too. And I'm pretty much mainly down with Instagram nowadays on the socials. But my website has all the information about what

forward to playing at Love Supreme Festival. We're doing the True Thoughts takeover, Blue and Green, on the Sunday. I'm playing the closing set there, and then before me we've got Gayance, Wheel Up, Tara Lilly, Shakti Jazz, DJ Set, Kyla Kilsner, Maximoir, Reese Baker, Oliver Knight. And it's a great lineup at Love Supreme. Lord Carna, De La Soul, amongst so many other people. Ezra Collective. Looking forward to that session. I'm also playing Stowaway Festival, end of July, August weekend. I'm playing on the Saturday. I think about 7 o'clock it is. And on the lineup there, Hyatt Brass Band, Stephen Bamidelli, Wheel Up. Let's get back into music.

you want to do is to love. And that love should begin with you. Once you love you, you love the whole world. It's easy. It's delicious to love everybody.

this is a tune. Shout out to Leroy on the remix of Sergio Mendes, Casa Forte, Leroy rework. I played the dubs instrumental last week. The vocal is good as well. And shout out to Leroy. I bumped into him at the Mr. Bongo install party the other week, Friday session, Roblox session. Shout out to Dave, Matt, Gareth, Jane, all the Mr. Bongo crew, Offie Mad crew, and everyone I saw for that. It was always great fun there. First time I've DJed there, but it's become such a great institution of the weekend of the Great Escape, that Friday session. So yeah, it was brilliant to play. And speaking of gigs, just a reminder, this Friday, the 29th of May, it's the first session. True Thoughts presents Our Connection, new night we do in every couple of months in Brighton at the brilliant Alphabet venue, Central Brighton, on their great sound system. I'm going to be doing a 5-hour set for the first one, 8 p.m. to 1 a.m. It's £5 on the door all night. Really looking forward to it. Hopefully see you down there. Say hello if you're about. I'm definitely going to drop this one there. But let me give you a rundown of what we played since the last break. So we had Alina Bazinska and Tulshi, Journey Home. The Cosmic Analog Ensemble remix, True Thoughts, into Sebastian Tellier, Larita Nell, Virgin Records. Tony Allen on the drums on that one. And then into a great new tune from Streets On featuring Lucy Sparks and Mife. Track called The Waters, new on Sona Collective. Shout out to Paul. And then Kokoroko. Another great remix from IG Culture on that one. Time and Time, Brownswood Records.

People wonder where my secret lies. I'm not cute or built to suit a fashion model size. When I start to tell them, they think I'm telling lies. I say, it's in the reach of my arms, the span of my hips, the stride of my step, the curl of my lips. 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
1: Dale Touch.

Rob Louie in a jungle. 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Yo, listen, you hear that? 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

Yes. Hope you've enjoyed the music on the show this week. Getting into a little deeper cuts, couple to finish the show off. I'm going to play this without talking over it next week on the show, I think. Or definitely soon. Alex Nutt, Some of Its Parts is the project name, new EP on Eglow Records. There's a track called Hello, Hi. But let me give you a rundown of what we played since the last break. So we had Maya Angelou, Phenomenal Woman, Daz IQ mix. Such a great version. Then we had Oliver Knight, Run Like the River, featuring Trev. Jengiz on the remix. Shout out to Oliver, shout out to Jengiz. So now, True Thoughts from the Remix EP Volume 1, alongside CoFlow, EVM 128,

Dawn on the remix on the latest EP on True Thoughts. Pick that up now. And the EVM 128 is the remix of the track Boss featuring Roots Maneuver, where we're checking out. Then we had all-time classic Game Changer record, Nightmares on Wax, Aftermath, Warp Records. I remember buying that when it came out. What a tune. Still sounds really amazing. I guess you can tell like the offshoots of Jungle, Drum and Bass, Broken Beat, all in that tune, and the influences of hip hop, soul, boogie, dub in there. And then we had State of Bengal, Get Down Like This. Heard that at Rowan Racket's night at Brick Lane Jazz Festival. Dropped by State of Bengal's sister. Played an amazing DJ set in tribute to Sam. And then we had Flow Dam, Shellaverse and Rumble over Chris Banks, Tombaresta Vida, and then Elsa Suarez, Pra Fuda, Jazz Peterson, and Sinbad on the remix of that one on Mayhem Discos. I was just looking at, like, searching in my folder on my laptop. I've sort of got super nerdy genres and went into the Brazilian section to play a tune after that Flow Down one, and I haven't played that for a little while. Sounding good. Shout out to Giles, shout out to Sinbad. And then we had gone to the drum and bass selections, New Flow, Terra Mera, Blueberry Junction EP, and then DJ Die, new from him, shout out to Die. Slingshot, what a tune on Gutter Funk Records, his label. Then Georgie Sweet, Equal Measures, New Tone on the remix, another brilliant remix from New Tone. Check the original versions. Georgie Sweet, First Wed Records. Shout out to Ali, Bob Affair, all the crew there. And then we had, digging in the acid jazz crates, the Subterraneans, Night in Tunisia cover version with the Amen Break. And I saw a little clip of Tribe Called Quest performing live on MTV with the Brand New Heavies playing music live for Check the Rhyme. And I noticed it was Max Beasley on Vibes on there. So I was a little bit of thinking about maybe I'll play a tune. Remember that one? And of course, before we go, keep up to date with what we're doing music-wise, gig-wise. 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Search Unfold Robert Louis Truth Thoughts. I'm sure you'll find it. And I've got the various links and ways to check the radio show on my website, Robert Louis, RobertLouis. And I've got the current playlist and archive playlists are there too. And you can find info on my Instagram, Robert Louis, RobertLouis. And reminder, this Friday, the 29th of May, looking forward to DJing a 5-hour set at Our Connection. True Thoughts presents Our Connection, our new club night we're doing every couple of months or so. First one, Friday, 29th of May, 8 p.m. to 1 a.m. £5 on the door all night. It'll be the eclectic selections across the genres. Really looking forward to it. And if you're around, hopefully see you down there. Should be a good one on Alphabet's brilliant sound system. So we're going to finish off with great deep tune. This, check this one, this really builds. Hyperphonic on Stay True Sounds. Brilliant label out of South Africa. A track called Udon Quiver.
So whatever you're up to in the next week, hope you have a good one. Take it easy. Let's catch up next week. See you later.

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And I realize that I was only dreaming. For there's a garden, there's a sad old padre. Arm in arm we'll walk at daybreak, when again I'll touch the green, green grass of home.

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